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Before I backtrack, just wanted to let you know about a very cool drop-in show this Saturday, August 15th from 6 to 7 p.m. with one of the best DJs out there, RKO, the City Gardens OG. Tune in and hear a 1986 live off the board Squirrel Bait recording at the legendary Trenton venue City Gardens, where they opened up for the Descendants and Agent Orange. Long before the various members played in Slint, Palace Brothers, etc., these Louisville indie punk kids played in the underrated Squirrel Bait. You will hear this historical recording only on WFMU's Rock and Soul Stream. Now, to continue, you heard Summer Wine by Nancy Sinatra and Lee Hazelwood. Yum. Before that, Summer Night City by ABBA. The original working title of that song was called Charlie the Abuser. Well then. Also in there was Jamiroquai's Summer Girl. Then Summer's Over, which is a collab with Jordana and TV Girl, two newer musicians out there rocking it and keeping the beats light. Before that, one of my favorite all-time bands, The Sundays, doing Summertime. Then we had the Pearly Gate Crashers, a twee pop band from Sydney, Australia, with In the Summer. Before that, Where Did My Summer Go by the Baskervilles, an indie band from the 90s, early 2000s in New York City. And starting us off was the Ladybug Transistor with Like a Summer Rain. Starting off the second half of the show is Summer Boogaloo by the Bunnies.

0: I'm a Plymouth dealer, a dealing man. And right now I'm giving the best deal ever on that new Plymouth Barracuda.
1: Hey, man, the name of the Plymouth Fastback is the Barracuda.
0: I can't pronounce Barracuda.
1: Yeah, well, look, man, try this. Say back.
0: Back.
1: Ra.
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1: Well, it ain't Barracuda, man, but I think we got a hit record.

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You just heard from another one of my favorite bands, Galaxy 500, with Summertime. Before that, Summer of Hate by the Crocodiles from San Diego, Fu Manchu's Pick Up Summer from the OC, The Neutrals' Hate the Summer of Love from San Fran, Jersey City's very own celebrity Johnny Couch with Survival in the Summer, and he's getting ready for his European tour. Wish him luck. Before him, Jesse Hector and the Gay Crashers' rendition of Summertime Blues, Summer Fun by the Barracudas, an English surf rock band, and that intro is the coolest. Starting us off were the Bunnies with Summer Boogaloo. I have one more announcement before I play my last song of the night. Miss Christina Ginger will be hosting Rotations next Thursday, August 20th from 8 to 9 p.m. Eastern Standard Time. And thank you again, Christina and Matt Clark, for giving me this opportunity to share my tunes among the masses. Finally, stay tuned for Nervous Boogie with Richard J from 9 to 11 p.m. Hope you enjoy the show, and my last song is from the illustrious Brian Eno. I'd like to chill on some faraway beach for sure. Good night.

evening, everybody. 'Tis August 13th, and you're listening to the WFMU Rock and Soul Stream. Hope you've all had wonderful days and getting ready for wonderful weekends. Enjoying that sleepy August time of the year. We're going to kick things off this evening. The Ramblettes with Girls Cry Faster Than Boys.

je prends.

Hello, dear friends. 9:30 p.m. here in New York, where my brain is melting out of my ears because we've reached the sleepy part of August. The dog days of summer, as they say. No, I don't know why they say that. I probably could just Google it. But that would involve a lot more brain power than I'm willing to give out this evening. You're tuned into Nervous Boogie here on the WFMU Rockin' Soul stream. Welcome. Tony and the Hearts was what you just heard with Thank You Baby. And A. Bailey before that with Warm and Tender Love. Puddles of Tears by the Blue Chips. Cello. Before that, something from the MuseArt label. Velvetones with What Can the Matter Be from Verve. The People's Choice with Ease the Pain before that. The Three Tops with Sound of Music from Treasure Isle. The Five Stair Steps with World of Fantasy. Clarence Williams with Royal Queen. Roy and Millie with We'll Meet. And the Ramblettes with Girls Cry Faster Than Boys. Starting off that block of songs coming up next here on the WFMU Rock and Soul stream, we've got The Sweet Things and Don't Come Looking for Me.

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It won't be long till me and my friend Snake get ready to make our prison break. Down.

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At 12 o'clock sharp, the guard comes by. 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

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Unless you're listening to this in the morning in the archives, or some other time in the day in the archives. In which case, it might not be so sleepy. But honestly, I'm kind of feeling, you know, every so often, and I feel like a lot more common than I say on mic, I'm just like, I really should just play a whole bunch of, like, sweet soul ballads for, like, 2 hours and just vibe out. I don't know. This feels like the vibe more often than it's not. You just heard Linda Hayes with Yes, I Know What You're Putting Down. Cosmo and the Counts with Let's Do the Tasty Twist song. A song that is very hard to cue out of. Because the next thing comes up very quick. Chris and Stella Towns with Nearer and Dearer. Played Brevet before that with One More Time off the Sep label. Gloria Taylor, Loving You and Being Loved by You. The Volumes with Ain't That Loving You. Linda Jones with That's When I'll Stop Loving You. Noticing a vibe there. Sweet Talk by the Youngsters before that from the app label. Richard Berry with The Big Break, The Crystals, but not That Crystals. With Squeeze Me Baby from the Luna label. The Sweet Things with Don't Come Looking for Me. Starting off that block of songs. Cellos coming up next with Girly That I Love.

Mandalena.

I'll tell you this right here. I left home, oh Lord, I was so, so, so very young. Yes, I was. You know what?

I want you to stand on.

Howdy, friends. You're tuned into the WFMU Rock and Soul stream here on this Thursday night, 10:29 p.m., broadcasting live from New York City. You just heard Mary Kinney with Bobby My Love, Lynn Collins with Me and My Baby Got a Good Thing Going, Christy Cummins before that with Get Together, the singing Disciples of Washington, D.C. with Standing in the Need of Prayer, Smokey Hangala before that, Always Happy When a Zambian Record Does Not Skip, Delroy and Ken before that, Won't You Come Home, Basil Gabadon, Thar Melody, Early Randy's Release, Johnny Otis Show with Ma, He's Making Eyes at Me, Don Gardner with My Baby Likes Boogaloo, Bobby Williams with Try Love and the Cellos with Girly That I Love from the Apollo label, starting off that block of songs. Kicking off this next block of songs tonight here on the WFME Rock and Soul stream and the show Nervous Boogie. Got Ella Washington and I Want to Walk Through This Life With You.

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When the sun is sinking low, from midnight to morning blue, listen, baby.

10:56 here in New York. You've been listening to Nervous Boogie here on the WFMU Rock and Soul stream. Thank you so, so much for tuning in. You just heard the Meditation Singers with Sanctified Lord. Rosetta Johnson before that. With Mine Was Real, The Incredibles with I'll Make It Easy if you'll Come On Home. Whatnots with Let Me Be That Special One. Cool in the Gang with Funky Granny. Owen Gray with Hold On, I'm Coming. Frankie in the Classicals with What Shall I Do. Mary Davis with Stop Pretending. Ella Washington with I Want to Walk Through This Life with You. Starting off that last block of songs. Thank you guys again for tuning in. Had a wonderful time getting to spin records for y'all. And hopefully I'll see you next week. 9 p.m. here on the WFMU Rock and Soul stream. Take care and have a wonderful night and weekend. Yay!

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I've got a lot of great music for you this hour. 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

Hey there, groovy listeners. This is the Bunny hopping at you on the WFMU Rock and Soul stream. Let's take a quick look at what's happening outside in the Big Apple. We've got clouds hanging over the city, keeping things cool, but don't you worry, because the temperature is still sizzling at a hot 87 degrees. Humidity's sitting pretty at 47%, so it's not too sticky, just the way we like it. Whether you're hitting the streets or just chilling to the beats, keep it locked right here on WFMU. Let's roll back into some rock and soul to keep our spirits high and our minds cool. Stay tuned, cats.

We've just heard Misty Lane by the Chocolate Watch Band on the album The Best of the Chocolate Watch Band. You're So Good to Me by Deborah Swisher from the album Smash, Boom, Bang, the songs and productions of Feldman Goldstein Got There. And previous to that, I See the Light by the Music Explosion from the album Anthology. Before that, Lonely Girl by Sagittarius on the album Present Tense. And previous to that, Dr. Robert, Mono, The Beatles. Before that, I Am Waiting Mono by the Rolling Stones. And before that, Trouble by the Music Machine from the album Turn On. 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

Hey, hey, all Unite Owls tuned into the WFMU Rock and Soul stream, this is your man the Bunny hopping through the airwaves. Let's take a quick peek at the weather in the Big Apple tonight. We're floating under a blanket of clouds with the mercury sitting pretty at 81 degrees. Humidity's hanging at 59%, making it a smooth, somewhat sultry night. So whether you're out cruising or cozy at home, keep your radio dialed in right here for all the rock and soul you can handle. Stick around, we've got more great tunes coming your way.

0: great new sound from the music machine. Talking to us by phone, the leader of the group, Sean Bonnewell. Welcome, Sean.
1: Thank you very much, Harry.
0: Sean, I know you wrote your last big hit, Talk Talk. There's an interesting story to that one, right?
1: Yeah, I wrote the song in a closet at a party.
0: Really?
1: 2 years ago. And a very good friend of mine did something socially that was really, if you understood, it was not socially unacceptable, but on the surface it looked very bad. And he was, being persecuted a little bit for it, and he wasn't the kind of person that was necessarily weak. I could just see that, everybody at one time or another has been socially misunderstood, and it just inspired me, and there was so much noise in the party that I went in the closet and wrote the song. And of course I had no idea at all that the song was going to do what it did. In fact, at the time I knew that by the chord structure that it was a little early for it, and by then I hadn't had the machine anyway. I hadn't found my musicians. I was still writing and looking for them.
0: Mm-hmm.
1: And so the way it worked out, I'm just fantastically happy about it.
0: People dig this new one just as much as Talk Talk. John, how does it feel to see your record rising steadily up those charts, huh?
1: Well, I don't know. You see, my problem is that I'm not only a participating artist in the group, but that I wrote the song too.
0: Mm-hmm.
1: But I can best describe it, I think, by telling you that it's the closest thing to having a baby, I think, that there is. I mean, if a man ever came closer to the actual feeling of watching a child grow up and mature and turn into something, I think it would have to be what he created, what came out of himself. It's a frightening feeling, a great feeling, a misunderstood one. That's I don't know. I maybe I have made myself too clear, but that's the best way I can explain it.
0: Sean, you did a very good job explaining it, too. And congratulations. And thanks for being with us on the InSound today. Sean Bonnewell.

We've just heard. Who will it be tomorrow? William Bell. Fragile Child by the Gollywogs on the album Nuggets from the Golden State, the Scorpio Records story. And before that, Kind of Girl. The Zombies on the album The EP Collection. I'm Depending on You by Otis Redding. Before that, Full Measure, instrumental version. The Lovin' Spoonful. Why Pick on Me, Mono 45. The Standells, request lines are open at 516-654-4059. 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

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Tomorrow, Real Life Permanent Dream. Tomorrow from the album Mothballs. And previous to that, Reverence Man Part Up. The Chateaus. And previous to that, Forgive Me My Love. Chillings. In My Community by Paul Revere and the Raiders on the album The Essential Ride, 63-67. Previous to that, He Was a Friend of Mine by The Leaves. Previous to that, Come and Be a Winner by Sharon Jones and the Daft Kings. 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Now, back to the show.

Good evening, my nocturnal family. This is your celestial companion, Al-San, reaching out to you from the heart of the city that never sleeps, New York City. Welcome to the Night Owl Show, your late night sanctuary of solace and sound. As we dive into the soothing embrace of the night, let's take a moment to acknowledge our shared surroundings. Outside, the city is adorned with a blanket of clouds. The temperature is a warm 77 degrees Fahrenheit, and the air is whispering with a touch of humidity at 62%. The night's ambience, my friends, is a testament to our shared experience in this vast cosmic dance. In the silent hours of the night, when the city retires and the stars take center stage, we converge here, in this shared space of music and musings. Tonight, we'll journey through a soundscape of harmonious tunes, captivating stories, and thought-provoking conversations. So, as we begin this journey together, I urge you to sit back, relax, and let the music be your guiding light. Whether you're tucked under the covers, on a midnight drive, or gazing out at the city lights, remember, you're not alone. We are all connected under this vast, starry sky. Stay with me, my dear night owls, as we delve into the mysteries of the night. Together, we'll navigate the darkness, one song at a time. 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

0: Hello, this is Davy Jones of the Monkees. And in 68, it's just great to go round with the fun crowd on the new UW.
1: Yeah, the Monkees are in Australia, and you could win the most marvelous monkey prize ever. A personally autographed photograph of Davy Jones or your favorite monkey signed to you with love. And that's not all. You could win a monkey LP, a Polaroid swinger camera, a Philips LeisureMate transistor, or a Hanamax play tape in the new UW Daily Mirror Monkey Lottery.
2: We've

That was Bright as Fire, Jolliver Arkansas. Before that, What's Wrong with That by the New Tweedy Bros. Now The Troll.

Psyche Rock by Leipa Sound on the album Two Fortich, Psyche copyright symbol rock, Teen Tonic a Euro Cent Jericho Jug. Before that, I Wish I Was a Fire by October Country on the album October Country. Thus Eden's Children.

0: It's the birds. And now they're playing differently again. And they're looking for a new kind of America through their kind of music. And this is not a country music, and it's not a city music, but maybe it's an American kind of music. It's not a raucous, ego-trippy, I'm hipper than you are album, but more like an album that says, I'm lonely. Maybe it has to do with the mood of the nation.
1: The river flows, it flows to the sea.
0: Let the music roll and let the words flow on top of it. As if the music is the highway and the words are the rider. It's up to you. The album is called Ballad of Easy Rider, and it's on Columbia Records.
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Synesthesia. The Electric Flag, an American music band from the album Original Motion Picture Soundtrack, The Trip. And before that, Psy 2 Reviance Shay Moi. Five Gentlemen. And now Colors.

we've just heard. I tried to make you love me last night by colors. Now Steve Ellis and the Starfires.

We've just heard Pride of a Man, Steve Ellis and the Starfires. Now the Glitter House.

we've just heard. Gale Winds by Egyptian Combo on the album Greaser Instrumentals 03. Hell's Angels on Wheels. Stu Phillips from the album Hell's Angels on Wheels, original motion picture soundtrack. And previous to that, Lantern Gospel by The World Column. You can also find The Night Owl Show on Blue Sky, The Night Owl WFMU. And now the pop art.

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So many roads. Dave Heenan said. Now Jack's the silver.

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Welcome to the new WFMU Rock and Soul Radio stream. I've got a lot of great music for you this hour. Enjoy the electric sounds of artificial intelligence.

Listeners, this is the bunny hopping at you on the WFMU Rock and Soul stream. We're keeping it cool in NYC tonight, despite those clouds rolling overhead. It's a warm one, folks, with the mercury sitting at a cozy 81 degrees and humidity hanging at 59%. So whether you're out for a midnight stroll or just kicking back at home, keep your radio tuned right here for all the rock and soul you need to make this night a hit. Stay tuned, more great tunes coming your way.

That was fun. We've just heard City Women, Mono, by P.F. Sloan. Love Songs in the Night. Steve Martin. Previous to that, Candy Apple, Cotton Candy. Pat Shannon. Days, Mono Mix. The Kinks. 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It's 74 degrees in New York. Now, back to the show.

Hey there, groovy listeners. This is the Bunny hoppin' at you on the WFMU Rock and Soul stream, spinning those platters that matter. Hold onto your hats because hey, race the lowdown on the weather in the Big Apple tonight. We've got clouds floating by in that night sky, keeping things mellow with the temperature holding steady at 74 degrees Fahrenheit. Humidity's hanging around at 68%, just enough to keep things a little steamy like a summer soul serenade. So, whether you're out cruising or kicking back at home, keep it locked right here for all your favorite hits. Now, let's roll back into some more sweet tunes on WFMU Rock and Soul Stream. 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
1: Hi. Hope you're enjoying the Rock and Soul Bunny Show. You've just heard Come and Stay with Me, Mono, Marianne Faithfull. And before that, Over and Over, Bobby Day. Hey There Sunshine by Don Lee Wilson. And before that, Pussy Willow Dragon, The Searchers. And previous to that, It's All Right Now, Herman's Hermits. Previous to that, Relax by The Hollies. Before that, 10 Story Building, The Cardboard Zeppelin. 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It's 74 degrees in New York. Now, back to the show.

That was fun. We've just heard. If all you think. MFQ. Ring Out Wild Bells, single version. The Sundowners. And before that. Autumn, mono demo. Sloan and Bari. And previous to that. Got a Feeling, mono 45. The Mamas and the Papas. Previous to that. Look for the Rainbow. Luis Bravo. 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

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I've got a lot of great music for you this hour. Enjoy the electric sounds of artificial intelligence.

Night owls and music lovers, this is the bunny hopping through your speakers on the WFMU Rock and Soul stream. Whether you're cruising down the boulevard or just kicking it back at home, I've got your weather update for the Big Apple tonight. We're hanging out under a blanket of clouds here in NYC, and the mercury's sitting pretty at 74 degrees. It's a bit muggy out there with humidity at 68%, so you might feel that stickiness if you step out. But hey, that's no reason to stop the groove. So, keep those windows open or the AC cranked up, and let the sweet sounds of rock and soul keep you company. Stick around because I've got a stack of wax that's just itching to spin and tunes that are guaranteed to keep your spirits high, right here on WFMU Rock and Soul Stream. Background music swells. Now, let's get back to the Tuncheras, another classic track to keep this night rolling smooth.

0: Thanks for being with us today, Richard and the Young Lions.
1: That was fun. We've just heard You Can Make It by Richard and the Young Lions on the album Hang It Out to Dry. And previous to that, The Sound Apothecary Dream by The Sound Sandwich. And previous to that, Just Out of Reach by The Zombies from the album The EP Collection. I'll Cry Instead Mono by The Beatles. And previous to that, Ruby Tuesday by The Rolling Stones. And before that, The People in Me. The Music Machine on the album Turn On. Hi to Spadiadi on the chat board. 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It's 74 degrees in New York.

Hey there, all you night owls tuned into the Rock and Soul stream on WFMU, it's your host, The Bunny, popping through the airwaves to bring you the groove and the move. Now, let's take a quick peek at what's happening outside in the big city tonight. We've got clouds rolling through, keeping things mysterious with a cool 74 degrees, and the air is feeling a bit cheeky with humidity at 69%. So whether you're out cruising or cozy at home, keep it locked right here for all your favorite hits. 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

Hi, I'm Marvin Gaye. You know, free press swings pretty good with the team beat. That's a special page that covers the record beat, the what's happening beat, the I got a problem beat, the clothes beat, the whole team beat. 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

You've just heard. She's Fine. Count 5 on the album Psychotic Reaction, the very best of Count 5. And previous to that, Electricity. 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Rufus and Carla. And previous to that, Gotta Get Away by the Blues Magoose from the album Kaleidoscope Compendium, the best of the Blues Magoose. 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It's 74 degrees in New York. 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

part of my life. Night life is a part of my life. Night life is a part of my life.

That was fun. We've just heard Nightlife, The Group, and before that, Cause I Love You by The Pastels on the album The Pastels, 4. And before that, Go All The Way, The Raspberries on the album Capital Collectors Series. And previous to that, Flying On The Ground Is Wrong, Mono, Buffalo Springfield. And previous to that, Rumors by Sharon Jones and The Dap Kings. Before that, Who Could Ever Doubt My Love, The Isley Brothers. 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It's 74 degrees in New York. More music now.

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I've got a lot of great music for you this hour. Enjoy the electric sounds of artificial intelligence.

0: stop, let us stop, let us stop. Oh, monkeys, this train ride's been a big winner for you all.
1: Thank you very much.
0: You boys always seem to be having a good time.
2: Great.
3: We always have a good time.
2: We are having a lot of fun. We're keeping our fingers crossed and hoping.
0: Now, for the people who haven't caught your TV show, what kind of things happen on it?
2: Well, actually, in a nutshell, it's a cross between the Marx Brothers and the East Side Kids and the Beatles. Mm-hmm. And it's like a situation about four guys in a rock and roll band that just get themselves into all kinds of mix-ups.
3: Oh, wait a minute. Here comes Mike Nesmith.
2: Well, here he is.
3: Oh, Mike, no, he's leaving. That's
2: too oh, there he goes.
0: Oh, Mike, come on back. Welcome to you, Mike.
4: Thank you very much, Harry. I'm glad to be here.
0: Mike, what's the most fun part of doing your TV show?
4: Room service, mostly.
0: What? Oh, how do people react when they pass you on the street, Mike?
4: Not at all. They don't know who I am anyway. I mean, probably never will.
0: Yeah. Oh, I think modesty must be your middle name. But don't you think the young generation is looking for someone to identify with?
4: The young generation's got a pretty good idea of who they are themselves. They don't know anybody, really.
0: You think they're doing okay, huh?
4: Oh, it's incredible. Are you kidding? It's the greatest young generation we've had in 19 or 20 young generations.
0: You know, you are right. I also think the time's up for right now. So my thanks to you for being with us today. Mike Nesmith of those Monkees.
4: Thank you.

Good morning, groovy listeners. You're tuned into the one and only Bunny on the WFMU Rock and Soul stream. Let's hop straight into the weather scoop for NYC this fine morning. We're hanging under a blanket of clouds with the mercury sitting at a comfortable 74 degrees. Humidity's playing at 69%, so it's a tad muggy out there, but nothing a little rock and soul can't handle. Keep it locked right here as we roll into another set of your favorite hits. Stay cool, stay smooth, and let the music play.

That was fun. Lazy Day, extended version by Spanky and our gang. And previous to that, Masculine Intuition. The Music Machine from the album Turn On. And previous to that, Leaving Me. The Royal Guardsman on the album Anthology. Hush by Joe South from the album Best Of. Before that, Temptation Walk Sly Stone from the album Precious Stone, in the studio with Sly Stone 1963 to 1965. And before that, Getting the Corners. Tsu Tornadoes on the album Tsu Tornadoes Tracks. There She Goes Again by The Velvet Underground from the album The Velvet Underground and Nico. 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It's 74 degrees in New York. Now, back to the music.

0: Good morning, rock and rollers. You're tuned into the one and only WFMU Rock and Soul stream with me, the Bunny, spinning the platters that matter. Now, let's hop right into today's weather scoop here in the Big Apple. We've got ourselves a cloudy sky, hanging tight over the city with the mercury sitting pretty at 74 degrees. Humidity's making its presence felt too, at a muggy 68%. Whether you're stepping out or just kicking it at home, keep that groove going and remember, you heard it right here on the Rock and Soul stream. Stay cool, cats
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That was fun. She's Coming Home. The Blues Magoos from the album Kaleidoscope Compendium, the best of the Blues Magoos. Whenever you're ready. The Zombies on the album The EP Collection. I Wish I Was a Fire by October Country on the album October Country. Forgive Me My Love by Shillings. Before that. That's Your Way. Aardvarks from the album Michigan Mayhem. 02 and previous to that. I'll Be Back, Mono, by the Beatles. Previous to that. Let's Spend the Night Together by the Rolling Stones, request lines are open at 516-654-4059. Call or text, 516-654-4059. It's 74 degrees in New York.

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0: day.
1: Just heard. San Francisco waits by the family. Previous to that, You Must Believe Me by Count 5 from the album Psychotic Reaction, the very best of Count 5. One More Time. 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And before that, Get On Up by Esquires on the album Get On Up, and Get Away with the Esquires. 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

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I've got a lot of great music for you this hour. Enjoy the electric sounds of artificial intelligence.

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2: Good morning, groovy listeners. This is the Bunny coming at you live on the WFMU Rock and Soul stream, spinning the hottest tracks to jumpstart your day. Now, let's hop right into the weather from the heart of the Big Apple. We've got clouds rolling in over NYC, keeping things cool and comfy at a smooth 74 degrees. Humidity's hanging at 69%, just enough to keep things a little steamy like a soulful serenade. So whether you're strolling through the streets or just chilling to the tunes, keep it locked right here. 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Stay cool, cats.

was fun. This must be the place. The tropics. Don't Send Me No Flowers by the Gentrys from the album Keep On Dancing. And previous to that, Whistle Bait by Larry Collins. Don't Let the Rain Fall Down on Me by the Critters from the album anthology, The Complete Cap Recordings. 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Read In Your Will demo. The Human Expression on the album Love at Psychedelic Velocity. And previous to that, Tonight. The Raspberries from the album Capital Collectors Series. 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It's 75 degrees in New York. 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

0: Good morning, groovy listeners. You're tuned into the one and only WFMU Rock and Soul stream with me, the Bunny, spinning the platters that matter. Now, let's hop right into the weather in the Big Apple. We've got clouds rolling through our skyline today with a comfortable temperature hovering around 75°F. The humidity's sitting at 67%, so it's a bit muggy but a perfect backdrop for some soulful tunes. Keep it locked right here for all the best beats and the latest updates. Stay cool, stay soulful, and let's make this day a rockin' ride.
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That was fun. You've just heard 100 Days, 100 Nights. Sharon Jones and the Dap Kings. Lady Jane. The Rolling Stones. Wrong. The Music Machine on the album Turn On. 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The Trespassers. 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It's 76 degrees in New York. 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

Hi. Hope you're enjoying the Rock and Soul Bunny Show. We've just heard I Love You, The Zombies on the album The EP Collection. Before that, Are You Satisfied by The Bobettes. And before that, Saturday Night, The Country Gentleman, Day Tripper, Mono, by The Beatles. 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It's 77 degrees in New York. 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

broadcast from an undisclosed location in rural New Jersey, several miles below and now, broadcasting from an undisclosed location in rural New Jersey, several miles below the Earth's crust, here's your host, the Fool's Paradise, Rex.

0: Carter prior to that, and the Ramrods, Flying Saucer Twist. They're on the Northway Sound record label. The Rumblers before that, the Pride of Downey, California, there on the Downey record label, they brought you Bugged at the Top. The Motivations with the Birds on the Pride record label. As mentioned, here till 3 o'clock with lots of recorded sounds for you and yours. And I wish an actual musician like Michael Shelley or his great guest were here, because I have no idea what this mystery chord is on this record I've got over there in Record Machine 1. So listen and learn. Perhaps you know. This is Mickey Gilley on the Fun 91.
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0: All right, Houston. I'd like to play them old records for you, but you know, as I do every Friday night, if I don't hear from you, I ain't going to sit here and play it by myself. I'm going to go home and play with Mama or somebody's Mama. 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
1: Miss Ellie,

Mama. Mama. Fool's Paradise here, Saturday afternoon tradition, a two-hour excursion to nowhere. Finishing up there on the hillbilly side of town with Ben Showalter. A cautionary tale there, Hell in Vietnam. That's on the Rim Rock record label. Out of Concord, Arkansas, home to lots of goodies. Prior to that, Princess Whitefoot. What a saga. Little Dickie Chafin and his Cherokee Cowboys there on the Carl record label. Jim Ballard, great one on the King record label. He cut a lot of cool records. The Creek's Gone Muddy. Bobby Page on the Riff Raps. Hippie Tayo there on the Ram record label. Let me see. I'm looking at it right now. It's distributed by Ace Records. Out of Shreveport, Louisiana from 1958. Prior to that, Jimmy Witter in the Shadows, If You Love My Woman. Then on the Elvis record label. I wonder if there were any lawsuits with that. Great instrumental on the flip side, just called Ah! That's A-A-A-A-A-H-H-H exclamation point. Mark, exclamation mark, yeah. Bozo Ratliff, Rock a Long Time. They're on the Space record label at a St. Louis Mo. The Lou. Mel Robbins. Save It. His cool side there on the Argo record label. The Havilands. Did they want to be the Havilinas? Well, they're out of Maine, so. Hold On Tight. On the Event record label at the top. Mickey Gilley and his Mystery Chord. Mickey Gilley, Mr. Excitement to you, drive-in movie there on the Corey record label. Before we get to our memorial playlist, a thank you to Gaylord Fields for filling in so ably last week. I've never received so much positive feedback from a fill-in. So thanks, Gaylord. And, the Frontline Fallout chapter looks nice and neat. No big disruptions, but Gaylord hit the snack bar pretty hard. You know, I leave some snacks and beverages for guests or people who fill in, and it looks like he had like 3 Diet Mountain Dews, and this is the one that blows me away. 2 full bags of Funyuns. I mean, it's there, you know, I put it out there for people to enjoy, but 2 bags of Funyuns? Really? We've got the Gloria Day Memorial Playlist and Comments column. Born Gloria Metzner in Oakland, California, in August 25th of 1922. Her mother was a seamstress. Her father, a paint salesman, who also worked on the side as Leo the Magician. That's of significance. Little Gloria studied dance, modeling, and magic, and in fact was a pretty big deal as a magician at the age of 6. She's actually profiled as a taught magician in the Oakland Tribune, Reach for the Peach, when she was 11 years old. And then Hollywood beckoned. She dabbled in the film industry, appearing in some big movies, albeit tiny parts, but An American in Paris. She was a ballerina in 1951. 1952, she's in Singing in the Rain as a chorus girl, but it's really her turn as Princess Fa, co-starring alongside Buster Crabbe in the Columbia serial King of the Congo from 1952. And then, if that were not enough, she appears in Edward Jr.'s magnum opus, Plan 9 from Outer Space, 1958. She plays a girl. So that alone is enough for enshrinement here at Fool's Paradise. But there's more. After Hollywood, she sold insurance and sold cars out there in San Fernando Valley. But in 1941, the age of 19, she performed as a magician at the El Rancho. Her big trick was making a playing card jump from a handkerchief into the core of an orange slice. Pretty captivating.
But this is of significance. She was the first magician on the Strip. For years. It wasn't until like 15 years later that other magicians appeared, and she was there for decades, over 45 years, and was finally discovered, rediscovered, and acknowledged as a true pioneer, the magician of the Strip. Sadly, on March 2023, at the ripe old age of 100, Gloria Day merged with the Infinite. But she left behind, there's a huge New York Times obit, and there was also a piece written on her in the New Yorker, so a life well lived. Hence her name here, immortalized, as a Fool's Paradise Memorial playlist and comments column. Gloria Day, thank you. Let's go over to Record Machine 2, one of the great records of all time, Tar Heel Slim, as recorded by Bobby Robinson on the Fury record label. And yes, it's been especially selected just for you, the Fool's Paradise faithful, here on the Fun 91 WFM.

From Louisiana, stand on up Slidell, New Orleans, Pearl River, stand on up Covington, Louisiana, Homer, Emmett, stand on up.

Men's, are you having problem pleasing the opposite sex? I'm going to give you a number to call for help. And that number is 488-3849. And ask for Herbal Sex Stimulator. That's Herbal Sex Stimulator. And that phone number again is 488-3849. Ladies, I'm going to ask you the same question. 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Herbal Sex Stimulator can help you. 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That's Herbal Sex Stimulator, and that phone number again is 488-3849.

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0: Close Paradise here, Saturday afternoon tradition. Finishing up with Gump Blues. Is that one of those euphemisms from marijuana? Gump? That's on the Mercury record label. It's from Johnny Otis and his orchestra. J.L. Smith before that got my top let down. Poolside on the FM record label out of Chicago. Home of Mr. Beef. Eddie Jones. Perhaps you know him best as Guitar Slim. His first recorded offering there, Certainly All, on the JB record label out of Nashville. Nice scratchy copy of Purdy Little Dooley. Bonton Garlo, The Greatest. That's on the Gold Band record label. Hear Me Talking. One of Lightning Hopkins' many fine sides on the Herald record label. Little Victor, Papa Lou and Gran. That on the Richland record label. And Tar Heel Slim at the top. His fine side, Wildcat Tamer, on the Fury record label. We've got some technical difficulties here. So you might not hear any more drop-ins on the show. Hang on. I'm going to try one more thing.

I think it's done. I play the drop-ins on a mini disc. What we like to call in the industry a legacy format. And it's just jammed in there. I can't seem to get it out. But the good news is, over on Record Machine 2, got the brand new Cramps record label. Well, it's on their label, Vengeance. And I say it's brand new. It's brand new for me. This is my idea of new music. And then, of course, I realize it's 50 years old. These are tapes from 1977 when the Cramps recorded with Alex Chilton at Arden Studios. I know next week Todd is going to have Henry Rollins on, who's going to talk about this whole project and starting Vengeance Records back up again and the discovery of these tapes. But I got a copy here, and I'm going to play a track from it. The Natives Are Restless. You notice this is an early take of it. Later came out, I guess, on their second album, Psychedelic Jungle. Different lyrics, sort of a different tempo. So these are, this is very exciting, and this LP and CD and what other formats exist will be out August 22nd. And again, next week, Todd's going to have Henry Rollins talking about the whole tamale. But right now, we're going to listen to a track previously buried on a reel-to-reel tape and now unearthed, sitting over there in gleaming Halloween orange vinyl. So here are the Cramps, former guests of the program on the Fun 91 at WFMU.

0: Yes, I'd like some records.
1: Oh, perhaps a concerto?
0: Oh, no, no. I want something hot, one that'll give you the hives.
1: Oh, you mean jive?
0: Jive, yes, jive.

0: in there.
1: Who it is?
0: The battle!
1: Oh, well, come on in. It's party time.
2: Oh, yeah.

0: 93KHJ.
1: Better believe it, baby. You suddenly, you better hit into the moment of the wheel down steel show. I want to congratulate all my Grand Prix finalists this afternoon, like Gary Kuhn and Teresa Arevalo and Shirley Hamader and Charlie Tuna is next for Sam Riddle on $1 Million Weekend, and he's going to be laughing it all night long, and we're going to be out there. You know exactly what we're going to do. Get a happy butterfly and the odd fun juggle. Get to the practice party night out there, and we're going to get it out of our system, let our hair down or whatever, whatever, man, express ourselves in some manner to really kind of a socioeconomic aspect of today's life. Right? Late Trey, Bon Trey, Dan Trey, Old Ruth Hayes, whatever you ways. Marvin Gaye, Francis Fay, Ruth Olay, Anita O'Day, Albino Ray, Wardell, Gray, Turhan Bay, Dan Duryea, Alexandra, hey, Alejandro Ray, Simone Senior Ray, hey, hey, all the way with George A. What I say, Peter Honey Delay, Michael Renee, Curtis LeVay, Johnny Ray, Dennis Day,

0: 190 mile an hour Chrysler fuel dragster, the Swamp Rat, the world champion himself, Don Garlitz.
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0: His car is equipped with sensational rear wheel jacks. He brings the car to the starting line, raises both rear wheels, winds his Ford to 9,000 RPM, and releases the jacks.
1: The tires burn, dual holes in the asphalt, as Robinson rockets to a lap time of 8 seconds.
0: Flat at Detroit Dragway, simply at Dick's. 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

0: Hey, what's happening, Wolfman?
1: How you doing, baby?
0: All right, why don't you play a bad record for me?
1: I don't play no bad records, man. They all good.
0: They all good?
1: They all good, man. Bye.

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0: 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Why just won't you talk straight? I mean, I just can't keep up with you.
1: Oh, that's because I'm flying. I'm flying. Around in this big, dark cavern, just waiting for the light to come crashing in on me. 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

0: boy. Oh boy.
1: Fool's Paradise here, limping through hour number two. Finished up with a bongo beatnik workout, aptly entitled Coffee House. The Continentals. They're on the Union record label. Oh, you get Big Bad Hodad on the flip side from Lord Douglas Byron. So it's sort of a win-win situation there. Oogie and the Ugots, the Big XL. What a great record. Also timing in at a minute 38, just like we like them. That's on the Rhythm International record label. Head of it from the Salas Brothers, yes, along with the Jaguars, the return of Farmer John. That's on the Pharaoh record label out of Hollywood, California. It's party time from the Revels. And, yeah, that's featuring Sam Eddy. That on the Westco record label. And out of Morro Bay, California. Is there where the birds took place? The movie? Oop, oop, a do. Pace Setters on the Aura record label. Also in there, Stolen Moments. Great one from the Torquays on the Rocket record label at the top. Check that. We had also Larry Bright in there, Bloodhound. At the top, The Cramps. Reissue LP coming out August 22nd. We heard The Natives Are Restless with special stylized lyrics. Great record, and don't forget the Boss Groover himself, the One Potato, Two Potato Man. We'll have Henry Rollins in next week to discuss all things Cramps and this exciting LP that will be coming out to local discos near you in just days. We've got 25 minutes left of the program. I don't exactly know what we've got in store, but it'll be good. You'll see. Here's a little song called Girls on the Fun 91 WFMU.

0: babe.
1: What's wrong with you having me wait that long?
0: When, babe? On the telephone?
1: That's right.
0: Well, babe, you know how it is. I be doing a million things
1: now,
0: up
1: look
0: here.
1: Look here, Blanco.
0: Yeah, babe.
1: This is Deborah, better known as Chocolate Lover. You know better than me waiting that long.
0: Okay, Deborah. All right, Chocolate Lover. All right.
1: Now, you know you didn't used to have me waiting that long.
0: Okay, babe. All right.
1: Now, I was going to dedicate you a record. I'm not.
0: No, you wasn't either.
1: Anything.
0: No, you wasn't. You wasn't going to dedicate me nothing.
1: What?
0: You wasn't going to dedicate me nothing.
1: I was going to dedicate that diamond.
0: Oh, now you're talking to me. You ain't going to bow down on me now, baby. You ain't going to bow down on me now.
1: No.
0: I done made you mad, baby.
1: I knew that you sure did.
0: Well, baby, don't be mad with me, because I be doing...
1: I've been knowing you, Black Paul, bro. I've been knowing you ain't never did me that.
0: Well, baby, look, I'm sorry. Please forgive me.
1: We love going well. You know, I'm your morning.
0: Okay, darling. All right, all right, all right. I'm sorry. Forgive me.
1: That's real good.
0: Well, now, look, now, turn your radio on channel 99, and then you'll see me on my knees begging you to forgive me.
1: Baby, you get down on your knees right now.
0: All right, baby. All right.
1: They're better known as Chocolate Lover.
0: All right, Chocolate Lover.
1: I am going to bat down on your head.
0: All right.
1: I'm going to wear it out. Baby, I'm going to bat down on your head.
0: All right.
1: I'm wearing you out right now.
0: Okay, all right, all right.
1: And down on it.
0: All right, Chocolate Lover.
1: When I talk to my man and see it, I'm going to tell on you.
0: You going to tell on me, baby?
1: That's right.
0: Well, do me a favor.
1: What?
0: Tell him I kissed you.
1: No, I'm not. What did he come on the air? I'm going to tell.
0: All right, darling, all right.
1: I want that to go, hey.
0: Yeah.
1: I want that to go out to Glenn Houston, yeah?
0: Glenn Houston?
1: That's right.
0: Okay, baby. All right, you got it.
1: And to my man that's coming on this evening.
0: Your man is coming on this evening?
1: Yeah, you know who's coming on behind me.
0: Funky Larry Jones?
1: That's right, baby.
0: Funky Larry Jones, all right, baby.
1: That goes out to Funky Larry Jones, better known as the handsome kid.
0: Okay, all right. All right, Chocolate Lover.
1: All right, huh?
0: All right, baby. I'm going to bow down on your head.
1: Baby.
0: Huh? In the ninth ward.
1: That's right.
0: In the ninth ward.
1: That's right.
0: Go ahead, Chocolate Lover.
1: The ninth ward is John Lackey. What's wrong with you?
0: All right, baby. All right.
1: You got all the mother cities up here jamming. You better get down with my ward.
0: Okay, baby. All right. All right. I promise you.
1: You going to do it right now, right?
0: Yeah, baby.
1: Huh?
0: Right now.
1: You going to do it right now?
0: R-A-T-9.

Very prettily done, oh pleasant one. Very nicely done. I'll tell you, there's another one that you'll find at Ernie's Record Racks right here in Flint, Michigan. A real choice sound you just heard going around. Like I always say, say hey, nothing but the best later for the rest with your ace from inner space. Reminding you here, there's a whale of a sale going down, Lucille and McNeil, at Ernie's Record Racks. Two stores to serve you right here in Flint, Michigan. Now, you don't have to send Wade to get this special, you know what I mean? You just fall on over to Ernie's Record Racks and pick up yourself a whale of a sale. 10 records. 10 records for only $1. 20 solid sending sides. You know what I mean now. That means both sides counted twice. That's nice. 10 records, 20 sides for $1, and the speed that you want, too. Either 45s or 78s, the little records or the big records. At Ernie's Record Racks right now in Flint, Michigan.

Yeah. And all that with it. Yeah. Man.

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I've got a lot of great music for you this hour. Enjoy the electric sounds of artificial intelligence.

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You're tuned into the Rock and Soul stream on WFMU with me, the Bunny, spinning the platters that matter. Let's hop right into the weather for the Big Apple this fine morning. We've got clouds overhead, keeping things cool and mellow with a temperature of 75°F. Humidity's hanging at 67%, just enough to make your soul stick to the rhythm but not too much to dampen the spirits. So whether you're hitting the streets or just chilling to the beats, keep it locked right here. More fantastic tunes coming your way. Stay cool, stay groovy, and let the good times roll.

Hi. Hope you're enjoying the Rock and Soul Bunny Show. You've just heard Merry Go Round by Count 5 on the album Psychotic Reaction, the very best of Count 5. Previous to that, Little Latin Lupe Lou, Righteous Brothers on the album Gold. One by One by the Blues Magoose from the album Kaleidoscope Compendium, the best of the Blues Magoose. I Just Don't Understand, BBC July 16, 1963, by the Beatles. And previous to that, Without a Word of Warning, Gary Lewis and the Playboys on the album The Legendary Masters Series. 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

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Right now, in the heart of the Big Apple, we've got clouds overhead with a warm 82 degrees heating up the streets and a humidity of 51% keeping it slightly sticky. Whether you're hitting the pavement or just chilling to the tunes, keep it locked right here. 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Let's get back to the music that makes your soul swim.

Hi. Hope you're enjoying the Rock and Soul Bunny Show. We've just heard Little Black Ant, the music explosion on the album Anthology. Before that, Calm Me Down, the human expression on the album Love at Psychedelic Velocity. And before that, I Wish I Was a Fire, October Country on the album October Country. Lazy Day, extended version by Spanky and Our Gang. Previous to that, The Stompers Ride by Eddie and the Stompers. Before that, Ecstasy by the Raspberries from the album Capital Collectors Series. Did you know you can make a request at 516-654-4059? 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It's 83 degrees in New York. 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

B-A-B-Y Carla Thomas. So Long Sad Sack by the Dyaks. And before that, Trouble Come In Every Day by the Mothers of Invention from the album Trouble Come In Every Day, back with Who Are the Brain Police. 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

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Lots of soul music for you this hour. 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

0: Hey there, groovy listeners. You're tuned into the one and only WFMU Rock and Soul stream with me, the Bunny, spinning the hottest tracks for your morning vibes. Now, let's hop right into the weather scoop for the Big Apple. We're looking at a cloudy sky hanging over the city today, with temperatures sitting pretty at 83 degrees Fahrenheit. Humidity's at a mellow 50%, so it's a bit sticky, but just right for a stroll through the city or a chill day indoors with some cool tunes. Keep it locked right here for more music and updates throughout the day. Now, let's get back to rockin' and rollin' on the Rock and Soul stream.
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we've just heard Baby Boy by Fred Hughes on the album Baby Boy. And before that, My Luck Day Part 1 by Frankie Newsom. 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And before that, Especially for You Baby by 4 Puzzles from the album Especially for You Baby. Too Far Gone by 4 Mints. Before that, Groovin' at the Go-Go. 4 Larks on the album Groovin' at the Go-Go. 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
1: Hello, my name is Isabel, and I'm 5 years old. And

Hey there, groovy listeners. This is the bunny hopping at you over the airwaves on WFMU's Rock and Soul stream. Let's take a quick peek outside, shall we? If you're cruising around the Big Apple this fine afternoon, you're under a blanket of clouds with the mercury hitting a warm 84 degrees. Humidity's hanging at 47%, not too shabby, just enough to keep your skin singing but not your hair frizzing. So whether you're stuck in traffic or dancing through your day, keep it tuned right here for all the best tunes and times. Stay cool, cats and kittens.

That was fun. We've just heard Shelley's Rubber Band, Curly Moore and the Cool Ones. Previous to that, I Ain't Got Nothing But the Blues, Friendly People on the album Soulful Kinda Music. And before that, Dark at the Top of My Heart, Fred Paris from the album The Odyssey, A Northern Soul Time Capsule 1968 to 2014. Honey Wagon by the Sugarman 3. Previous to that, Get On Up, Esquires from the album Get On Up, and Get Away with the Esquires. 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

Hi, I'm Marvin Gaye. You know, the free press swings pretty good with the team beat. That's a special page that covers the record beat, the what's happening beat, the I got a problem beat, the clothes beat, the whole team beat. 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

out of the rut and back in the groove. That's what happens when you make it Pepsi-Cola. Thirst is out, because Pepsi cools it fast. Taste is in, right on target. Hey, everybody, always ask for Pepsi-Cola. You're in the Pepsi generation. Yeah!

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1: Hi. Hope you're enjoying the Rock and Soul Bunny Show. You've just heard Teach Me How to Shimmy by the Isley Brothers. Previous to that, Little Sally Walker by Rufus Thomas. And previous to that, When I'm Not Around by Tyrone Davis on the album If It's Love That You're After, When I'm Not Around. 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

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Lots of soul music for you this hour. Enjoy the electric sounds of artificial intelligence.

Alright, groovy cats and cool kittens, this is the bunny hopping at you live on the WFMU Rock and Soul stream. Let's peek out that window and check what Mother Nature is serving up for us in the Big Apple today. We've got clouds rolling in, hovering around, making it a bit of a gray dance floor up above. The mercury is pushing 84°F, and the humidity's sitting pretty at 48%. Not too shabby for shaking a leg outside or cruising down the avenue, I'd say. So, keep your radio tuned and your spirits high, because the tunes and the temp are just right for a rockin' and soulful afternoon. Stay tuned, more great tracks coming your way.

Hi. Hope you're enjoying the Rock and Soul Bunny Show. You've just heard Ever Again. Gene Woodberry on the album Ever Again, that's not half bad. And previous to that, The Flea by Five Deutones on the album Shake a Tail Feather. And previous to that, Soul Man Sam and Dave, Stop and Think It Over. Garnet Mims on the album I Can Hear My Baby Crying, Stop and Think It Over. Previous to that, What More Do You Want? Gene Tunes on the album What More Do You Want? And previous to that, Everybody Let's Dance by Gene Chandler on the album Everybody Let's Dance. 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
1: Hello, my name is Isabel, and I'm 5 years old, and I want to tell you, always wear fancy clothes.

All right, groovy cats and cool kittens, this is the bunny hopping at you live on the WFMU Rock and Soul stream. Let's peek out that window and check what Mother Nature is serving up for us in the Big Apple today. We've got clouds rolling in, hovering around, making it a bit of a gray dance floor up above. The mercury is pushing 84°F, and the humidity's sitting pretty at 48%. Not too shabby for shaking a leg outside or cruising down the avenue, I'd say. So, keep your radio tuned and your spirits high, because the tunes and the temp are just right for a rockin' and soulful afternoon. Stay tuned, more great tracks coming your way.

we've just heard. Don't forget to remember. Great experience from the album Kepdarge and Paul Weller. And previous to that, Can I Get a Witness by Owen Gray on the album Trojan Mod Reggae Volume 2 Box Set Retail. Previous to that, I Don't Need Nobody to Help Me, Keep Up With My Man by Gloria Edwards from the album They Call It Crossover, more mid-tempo soul gems. Ain't Gonna Worry About You. George Tinley and the Modern Red Caps from the album Ladies and Gentlemen, The Best of George Michael. Before that, Girls Are Out to Get You. Fascinations from the album Girls Are Out to Get You. Good Good Lovin'. Chubby Checker. 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It's 85 degrees in New York. More music now.

0: 40 Days and Nights by Garland Green from the album Girl I Love You, It Rained 40 Days and Nights. The Boy Needs a Girl. Junior McCants on the album The Boy Needs a Girl. Hometown Boy by Sebastian Williams from the album Northern Soul Fever, Volume 1. And previous to that, A Free Country by Eddie Holman on the album This Can't Be True. Are You Putting Me on the Shelf by Don and Juan on the album What's Your Name. Previous to that, Oh Oh Wee Baby, I Love You by Fred Hughes. And previous to that, Getting It On. Dennis Coffey, request lines are open at 516-654-4059. Call or text 516-654-4059. 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
2: 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Okay, let's play a game. 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Just put them together and name the album, okay? Here's a beat.

All right, good afternoon. You're listening to Shaken Street here on WFMU's Rock and Soul Radio. Joe Belock here with you, 2 to 4 p.m. each and every Friday, getting the weekend started. Yeah, Rock and Soul Radio. You know, last week's show, I know we always get cut off by the bunny, but when I mistimed it last week and Mojo Hanna got cut off by Little Lester Phillips, and it's been bugging me all week, so we started the show with it. Yeah, and you know, usually I don't open... a lot of times if there's going to be a soul portion or set, it's later in the show. You probably didn't notice, but because there's a show right before this one, the Soul Lunch. So I figured mix it up. And if we happen to be playing any similar material, try to push it till later. But I had to make it up to Little Lester Phillips there with Mojo Hanna. Of course, recorded by a couple Motown acts before that version on Atlantic. I guess, what was it, Henry Lumpkin, and I think Marvin Gaye also recorded it, and then that one, and then a ton of versions after that. Anyway, so I started the program. We ended that first set with the MC5, of course, Shaken Street, our namesake song, The Supremes, Nathan Jones, which I believe was their second hit post-Diana Ross, number 16 smash on the Hot 100 in 1971. D.D. Sharp, Standing in the Need of Love. Written by Barrett Strong, so another sort of Motown tie-in there. Betty Harris, who I think she also did Mojo Hanna at some point. Weird Bad Luck, written and produced, of course, by Alan Toussaint. Baby Washington, I Don't Know, 1969, 45 on Cotillion, which was basically Atlantic. Margie Joseph before that, What You Gonna Do, a Bobby Womack cover. That was a Volt 45, also from 1969. And like I said, started off the program today with Little Esther Phillips and Mojo Hanna, a Burt Burns production. Yeah, making it up for last week, so sorry about that. Anyway, that brings us up to date. WFMU, Rock and Soul Radio, Shaken Street, summertime 2026. Yeah, getting down to the home stretch of summer here. Still rocking, though, still having a good time. Hope you're getting out to the beach or the pool or the mountains or the trails or the lake or whatever you're up to this summer. Don't forget, though, despite the season, it's always a Fenton Friday here on Shaken Street. Here are the Jades.

All right, the Monkees there, wrapping up that set here on Shaken Street. Rock and Soul Radio is what you're tuned to, WFMU. Getting the weekend started here for you. Joe B. here with you on Shaken Street, 2 to 4 p.m. each and every Friday. And yeah, the Monkees from the Changes album, the last Monkees album for, I guess, until Pool It. When was that, 87? Do You Feel It Too? Co-written by Jeff Bowery and Andy Kim. Pretty cool song. And that was one of those ones, those last couple albums, I guess, Presents and Changes, when the show ended and then ended up on Saturday morning reruns, they sometimes dubbed in some of the then newer Monkees songs into the TV shows. And Do You Feel It Too found its way into one or two episodes in the reruns. The Vegetables before that, the Bay Area Band, 1966. We heard Shadows, the E-Types, She Moves Me, an Ed Cobb number. Yeah, guy wrote songs for the Standells and Brenda Holloway and Chocolate Watch Band. Amazing, 1966 track. The Penthouse Five, You're Gonna Make Me, a song that I only learned when the Swingin' Neckbreakers covered it on their first or second album back in the early 90s. And the Penthouse Five is from Dallas, and they had a few records. And on this one, it's just the Penthouse. The Five was dropped, but figured for clarity's sake, we'll just put the Five because it's the same band. Before that, the Palace Guards, not to be confused with the Palace Guard with Emmett Rhodes. These guys were from Louisiana, and their song there was called Better Things to Do. The Rocks, R-O-K-S, Transparent Day, which is a cover of the West Coast Pop Art Experimental Band. The Rocks, these guys were out of Waco, Texas, and The King's Ransom from Allentown, PA, Shame, Garage Classic, and they didn't play the same song, but listening to Big Planet Noise on Monday on the drummer stream here at WFMU, they played a different song by King's Ransom, and always an inspiration there. So Bob and Gina, thanks for planting the seed. And King's Ransom, just so you know, I did not, there's no apostrophe on the label, so I didn't put it in. We started off with our Fenton Friday pick, The Jades and Surface World, 1967. Band out of Sparta, Michigan, one of the flagship bands of Fenton, the Fenton Empire. Yeah. All right, so it's WFMU. Shaken Street is what you're tuned to. Tomorrow on the mothership at WFMU is Michael Shelley, who I'm assuming you're listening to anyway, 11 to 1. But just in case you needed some extra motivation or, you know, discover a show that you're not listening to, Colin Blunstone will be on with Michael. He'll be talking about the band's history, his solo career, and his current tour that brings him to Red Bank, New Jersey on September 4th. So Colin has been on with Michael a few times. You know, really did a nice Q&A with us for the Zombies documentary last year. Anyway, so I'm fired up that he's going to be back on Michael's show. It's going to be a great interview. So in honor of that, let's play a few Zombies songs to get us ready for Colin Blunstone coming back to the WFMU airwaves tomorrow morning. All right.

All right, there's a set of some Zombies tunes in honor of Colin Blunstone, lead singer of the Zombies. We'll be on WFMU tomorrow with the great Michael Shelley, 11 a.m. to 1 p.m. So we heard Carousel 44, of course, from Odyssey and Oracle, although it actually in the UK it did come out as a single in 67. Yeah, great track. For that, Whenever You're Ready, a BBC recording from 1965 for the Saturday Club, recorded September 20th, broadcast on October 2nd, 1965. For that, Tell Her No, of course, massive hit, went to number 6 in March of 1965, released in December of 64, great Rod Argent composition, as was Whenever You're Ready, I believe. Gotta love Tell Her No. For that, I Love You, Chris White song, not released in the U.S. at the time. It was a single in the U.K., or at least a B-side, and then in 65, and then in 1968, it was a hit in the U.S. at least for the group People, with an exclamation point, 1968. For that, we heard Leave Me Be, another Chris White song, the follow-up to She's Not There in the U.K., but in the U.S., it was scheduled as an A-side, was canceled, and then ended up as the B-side to Tell Her No, so Leave Me Be. For that, we heard Woman, and another Rod Argent song from the first LP, at least in the U.S. I don't know the British track version, but yeah, great one. So Colin Blunstone, tomorrow, right here at WFMU. Well, not exactly right here, on the mothership, as we call it, WFMU proper. All right, so this is Shaken Street. Thanks, everybody, for tuning in and hanging out today. Got a birthday to celebrate today. David Crosby, the late, great David Crosby. Born August 14th, 1941. So he would have been, what, 85 today. Died in January of 23. And this is a song he didn't write, but I'm pretty sure this is the last Birds track he appeared on. Recorded October 20th, 1967. Then released in early 68 on the Notorious Birds Brothers album. And this is a McGuinn Hillman co-write called Changes Now. So I know, kind of an odd way to celebrate David Crosby's birthday. Here's when he got fired. But anyway, that's what we're doing here. All right.

There's a set of songs for David Crosby. So it would have been 85 today. So happy birthday, Cros, wherever you may be floating around. Wrapped up there with CSNY and a pretty cool version of Wooden Ships. And that was from the Fillmore East, live at the Fillmore East, that CD that came out about 2 years ago, maybe, or 3 years ago. And that was recorded September 20th, 1969. And that's the same show, you know, the original Woodstock 3LP soundtrack. The CSNY track on there, Sea of Madness, was actually recorded at this show, the same show. It wasn't at Woodstock. Anyway, so Wooden Ships. Before that, Guinevere, which of course surfaced on the first CSN album, amazing David Crosby song. This one is by David Crosby, Jack Cassidy of Jefferson Airplane on bass, and Cyrus Faryar from the Modern Folk Quartet on bouzouki. Wow, they should have just put out this version. What a great track. So Guinevere. Now, that was in 68, so I don't know. Had he recorded it? He must have written that after the Birds, maybe? I don't know. Anyway, before that, we heard the band Things to Come, L.A. garage band, and the song Good Day, which was the B-side of their Warner Brothers 1968 45. The other side was a track called Hello, which we've played for you before. And again, produced by David Crosby. And notable about Things to Come, their drummer was Russ Kunkel, who went on to become one of the most prominent L.A. session drummers. And in terms of CSN, he was the drummer for the Crosby Nash Band and then was the drummer on the CSNY 74 reunion tour. And I'm sure played on a million records. Anyway, including that one by Things to Come. And for that, we heard a few songs from the Byrds in honor of Crosby, including his first writing credit, at least that surfaced on a released record. A co-write with Roger McGuinn from the Turn, Turn, Turn LP, Wait and See. For that Crosby song, What's Happening? Of course, we'll send that out to Matt Clark and Mike Sin. That's the name of their show. You can hear Tuesday nights here on Rock and Soul Radio. So we heard What's Happening on the Byrds' third LP, Fifth Dimension, from 1966. As was Hey Joe, parentheses, Where Are You Gonna Go? A song that Crosby was trying to get them to cover earlier, and they waited too long, and the Leaves took basically Crosby's arrangement because the Byrds had been playing it live in the Sunset Strip, and then Love started doing it, and the Leaves did it, and who the hell knows who else. Anyway, so Hey Joe, parentheses, Where Are You Gonna Go? Also from 5D. Triad, one of the factors in getting Crosby booted because he was upset that the song was left off of the Notorious Byrd Brothers album. So he gave it to Jefferson Airplane for Crown of Creation. Then it surfaced in 1987. What was that record called? Never Before. Anyway, cool version. And also from Notorious Byrd Brothers, we heard Change Is Now. Probably one of the last, if not the last track that Crosby played on with the Byrds. So happy birthday, David Crosby. Kind of an all over the place there set. But what better way to honor Crosby, right? Another birthday, and fortunately this legend is still with us, Larry Graham, bass player extraordinaire for Sly and the Family Stone, August 14th, 1946. Larry turns 80 today. Yeah. Wow, so he was like 20 when they recorded the first album. 21. Amazing. So yeah, in honor of Larry, let's hear some Sly work here, including this one from that debut album, A Whole New Thing. So happy birthday, Larry Graham, here on Shaken Street.

All right, there's a set of Sly and the Family Stone celebrating the birthday today, the 80th birthday of Larry Graham. Of course, that would go on to Graham Central Station, etc. Yeah, we heard M'lady from the Life album from 1968. For that Sly and the Family Stone live at Woodstock, You Can Make It If You Try. For that Dance to the Medley from the Dance to the Music album from 1968, Music Is Alive, Dance In, and Music Lover. I mean, basically, it sounds like a jam session slash demo for what became Dance to the Music, right? I mean, it's... I don't know. I guess that was their way of saying, after Clive Davis kind of twisted their arms for trying to get a little more commercial after the first LP. Well, Clive was right, whether Sly liked it or not. But anyway, so Dance to the Medley, as he says there, Larry on the bass. And before that, we started off with two from the first LP, A Whole New Thing. I Hate to Love Her and Advice. And man, I wonder if Clive just left them alone. I wonder what the hell kind of cool, weird records they would have made. Well, I guess they were still cool and weird enough. But anyway, that's going to do it. Happy birthday to Larry Graham, David Crosby. Don't forget Colin Blunstone tomorrow on WFMU proper. And we'll be back next week. But now it is time to say goodbye.

Welcome to the new WFMU Rock and Soul Radio stream. I've got a lot of great music for you this hour. Enjoy the electric sounds of artificial intelligence.

Okay, let's play a game. Let's find out if you're really with it. I'll play you a beat and some sounds and some words. Just put them together and name the album, okay? Here's a beat. And here are some sounds. And here are some lyrics.

The name of the game is In One Ear and Gone Tomorrow. And that's the name of the new Columbia album by the Buckinghams. In One Ear and Gone Tomorrow. And today is when to get it.

Hey there, groovy listeners. This is the Bunny, hopping at you live from the WFMU Rock and Soul stream. Let's take a quick peek outside, shall we? We're looking at a cloud-covered sky over the big city this beautiful afternoon with the mercury sitting pretty at 85 degrees. Humidity's holding at 47%, so not too sticky, just the way we like it. Keep it cool and stay tuned. We've got some rockin' beats and sweet soul tunes coming your way, right here on WFMU. Stay smooth and enjoy the vibes, my friend. Music.

names by the music explosion on the album Anthology. I Can Hear the Grass Grow. The Blues Magoose from the album Kaleidoscope Compendium, The Best of the Blues Magoose. Previous to that, My Girl. The Rolling Stones. 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It's 86 degrees in New York. Now, back to the show.

Hey, hey, hey, all you groovy cats and kittens out there in the big city, this is the bunny hoppin' at you on the WFMU Rock and Soul stream. Let's take a little peek outside, shall we? It's a cloudy swirl out there this fine afternoon with the mercury pushing up to a warm 86 degrees. Keep cool, keep stylish, and keep tuned in, because we've got the hottest tracks lined up just for you. So whether you're lounging or cruising, let's turn this cloudy day into a musical blast. Keep it locked right here, your musical friend in the air, the bunny, will keep spinning those records and bringing the sunshine, musically speaking. Stay cool, NYC.

in reverse order. Bring It Up by James Brown. And previous to that, What Are You Gonna Do? By The Somerset. And before that, Hey Hey Boy, The Spiders. And previous to that, My Life, Westminster, BABY by Carla Thomas. And previous to that, Stroll On by The Yardbirds. 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

That was fun. The Raven Pat won. Kenny and the Fiends. Previous to that, Jelly Bread. Booker T and the MGs. Before that, Soul Power by Derek Martin. The Alligator. The US 4. Previous to that, Alone, Never to Love Again, vocal. Terry Stafford. When I Saw Your Face by Sharon Jones and the Dap Kings, request lines are open at 516-654-4059. 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

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I've got a lot of great music for you this hour. Enjoy the electric sounds of artificial intelligence.

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You're tuned into the Rock and Soul stream on WFMU with your host, The Bunny, spinning the platters that matter. Now, let's hop into the weather for the Big Apple. This sunny afternoon, we've got clouds rolling in, but don't let that dim your shine. It's a warm 87 degrees out there with a humidity sitting pretty at 45%. So whether you're hitting the streets or just cooling it at home, keep it locked on WFMU for all the hits and your weather needs. Keep rockin', and don't forget to stay cool.

Hi. Hope you're enjoying the Rock and Soul Bunny Show. We've just heard Dance Kid Dance, The Loved Ones on the album If You're Ready, The Best of Dunwich Records, Volume 2. And before that, Mother's Little Helper by the Rolling Stones. Up there, Scoundrels, the Untrue Unfaithful, that was you. Nita Rossi from the album You Can Be Wrong About the Boys, Volume 1. Before that, Call Me by the Chambers Brothers from the album Mateo's 45s. And previous to that, Roll With It by the Southbound Freeway. Jealous Girl by Johnny Kidd and Pirates from the album The Story. Hi to Wu on the chat board. Did you know you can make a request at

0: Let me tell you about the listening post where they have all of the groovy sounds that Brother Love plays. They specialize in the Brother Love sounds, the underground sound. 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
2: All right, groovy listeners, this is the bunny hopping at you from the heart of the Big Apple on WFMU's Rock and Soul Stream. Let's take a quick peek outside, shall we? It's a cloudy scene hanging over us today with the mercury pushing up to a warm 86 degrees. Humidity's sitting pretty at about 49%, keeping things a bit sticky but just right for a cool tune or two to chill us out. So, stay tuned, keep those dials locked, and let the good times roll as we spin the hottest tracks on the Rock and Soul Stream. Keep cool, NYC.

That was fun. Time will pass you by. By Toby Legend. Looking for a love. Valentino's on the album Looking Back for Billie G. Williams. Haha, said the clown. The Yardbirds on the album Little Games. And previous to that, Sit Down, I Think I Love You by the Mojo Men on the album Sit Down, It's the Mojo Men. Little Sally Walker. Rufus Thomas. Soul Man by Sam and Dave. Previous to that, Light the Glass Candle. Glass Candle. Hi to Billie G. Williams on the chat board. Request lines are open at 516-654-4059. 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It's 85 degrees in New York. Now, back to the show.

You've just heard King Midas in Reverse by The Hollies on the album Dear Eloise. King Midas in Reverse. Jimmy Haggett. Rock Me Baby. Keep Your Hands Off My Baby. Helen Shapiro from the album At Abbey Road 1961 to 1967. And before that, Dance All Night by Sly Stone feat. Freddie Stone on the album Precious Stone, in the studio with Sly Stone 1963 to 1965. And before that, Trip On Out by Haymarket Riot on the album Pebbles, CD, 06, Chicago 01. And previous to that, a song called Soul by Gene Chandler from the album Just Be True, a song called Soul. Did you know you can make a request at 516-654-4059? Call or text 516-654-4059. It's 84 degrees in New York. More music now.

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Lots of beautiful things in the world.

The Hooligan Program, WFMU Rockin' Soul Stream. I'm Davey filling in for Terry T. We just heard from Poison 13 from their self-titled album, originally released on Wrestler Records out of Austin, Texas. Now it's reissued. You can get it on Bandcamp in 2026. And then we heard from Joe Pugsley with his cover of Last Year of My Life, Jeff Bader's cover. Check him out with the 65s. That's his band. Check out their band camp. And before that, we heard from the Dead Boys, 1977 Young Loud Snotty album. Down in Flames was that song. And we started things off with Shockabilly from their Vietnam album. I guess you can call this a cover too. Flying. That was the first set of our August 14th Hooligan program. Do you like Orange Goblin?

That was 68. They're from Atlanta, Georgia. Two-piece. A lot of noise for two-piece. Remove the Hooks, the name of the song off their Andy S record. And that was from 2023. For that, we had Liars, 2002, Mr. Urine Fire. Love that song. And before Liars, we had Gel,

2024 Persona EP. The song was Martyr. They're from Jersey, or they were from Jersey. I mean, they probably still live here, but they're not together. And then before Joe, we had Arse 2025 Complete Arse LP. Power Tripper is the name of the song. And we start off with Orange Goblin 2018 Renegade off the Wolf Bites Back LP. That was it. Dishes are done. Hey, and tonight, after your hooligan program, why don't you stay tuned for Metzen. Musical Dose. Garage Rock. Heavy Psych. Rockabilly. Psychobilly. All the Billies. Check them out. Devin the Nine. Tonight, after this show. Now, you may not think that Detroit is a big rock town. I'm just kidding. It's a huge rock town. Come on, it's Detroit Rock City. Anyway. A little bank on mule.

That was Squirrel Bait, Sun God from 1985 on Homestead Records, self-titled Squirrel Bait album. By the way, on the drop-in tomorrow, Saturday, RKO will be airing a never-released 1986 live recording from City Gardens of Squirrel Bait. That should be really cool. That's tomorrow, 6 to 7 on the drop-in show. And before Squirrel Bait, we heard from the Big Boys from Texas. The song was Prison. It's off the Fat Elvis EP. No, LP, 1993. And before the Big Boys, we heard from Motorhead, The Hammer, 1980 Ace of Spades LP. And then before them, we heard from Rollins Band with the Pink Fairies cover, Do It, 1988. And speaking of Henry Rollins, Todd Phonic Todd Show, 3 to 6 p.m. tomorrow night. That's August 15th. He's going to have Henry Rollins on his show. He'll be talking about his books, the Cramps release he's working on with In the Red Records. It'll be really cool. Rollins, Todd Phonic Todd, 3 to 6 p.m. Saturday, August 15th. 91.1 WFMU, the mothership, as they say. And we started all that off with the band Mule. They were from Detroit, Michigan. Their self-titled album, the song was called Drown, 1992. How about something from

That was the Snakes. The song was Total Fuck Down 2001 off their demo CD. Before that, we had Shrapnel, Combat Love off of CBGB's New York soundtrack 1975-1986. Dave Windorf on vocals for that one. Monster Magnet. Before that, we had Chop Talk, Love Dart, 2026 self-titled album. And we started off with The Ponies, Irish Human, off their Laced with Romance record, 2004. And that's the show. I want to thank everybody for listening and joining in on the chat. I appreciate y'all. Thanks to Dave Amos of the Rock and Soul Stream. And of course, thank you to Terry T, who I'm subbing for. Don't forget Saturday, Scott from Boston. Take another hit, 4-6. RKO in the drop-in, and that's 6-7. And then after the drop-ins to Rutherford, we're out of sight, 7-9. Stay tuned for Metzen up next. Be good, everyone. Good night.

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You're listening to the Musical Dose program here on WFMU's Rock and Soul Radio. Thank you so much for tuning in tonight. My name is Medson, and I am here with you each and every Friday night from 7 to 9 p.m. Eastern as part of this Freaky Friday lineup. I hope you all had a great week, and I hope you got your weekend kicked off a little earlier this afternoon down on Shaken Street with Joe Belock. And Joe's great show airs from 2 to 4 p.m., and then we have Terry the DJ kicking our asses for an hour on Hooligan from 6 to 7. Except for tonight, we had Davey Hoskins filling in for Terry, and if you missed it, you can check it out in the WFMU archives. And then coming up after me, it is Flat Spot with the one and only Father Flat. He's on from 9 to 11. And in between it all, we got the great Rockin' Soul Bunny and Owl Sun rocking you the rest of the days and into the overnights. And if you want to see all the great shows that air right here on the Rockin' Soul stream, lots of great stuff on each and every day and night of the week. 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And while you're there, hopefully you are clicking on the playlist and chat link and making your way into my live playlist and comments section. You can come hang out and mix it up with myself and other listeners right now over on the comments board. And while you are hopefully heading on over there to do that, I will recap what we heard in this first opening set of music. We just wrapped things up with the Janitors. And the track we heard was Greed, took it off of Evil Doings of an Evil Kind EP from 2014. And before that, it was Christian Bland and the Revelators. We heard Diddly Stomp. And that came off of a 2014 Unseen Green Obscene LP. And before that, it was The Spirals. We heard Radiator, took it off of their 2012 self-titled. And before that, it was a new one from the family Battenberg. We heard Bedbug. That is a new single there. And before that, it was L.A. Witch. We heard I Wanna Lose, took it off of 2020's Play With Fire. And before that, it was Blackwater Holy Light. We heard the track Moonlit off of 2019's Veils of Winter. And we opened up the show tonight with a new one from Death Valley Girls. We heard Message from the Venus Flower, took that off of an upcoming LP called Welcome to Earth. And I want to go ahead and dive right back into the music. Got a lot of great stuff picked out for us tonight, and we're going to kick off set number two right now. And we're going to do so with something from Lipstick Killers, and I'm going to ask you to keep it tuned right here. You are listening to the Musical Dose program on WFMU's Rockin' Soul Radio.

All right, we are back, wrapping up set number two here on tonight's Musical Dose program. Thanks again for tuning in. My name is Medicin, here with you until 9 o'clock, and we just wrapped up that second set with Twisted Teens. We heard Concealed Weepin' off of this year's Florida Water Blues LP, and before that was Oblivion's. We heard Pinball King off of 2013's Desperation, and before that it was Ma'am. We heard Clocks Tickin' off of 2023's Rules to Ramblin', and just before that was George Cessna. We heard Jersey Girl. Took it off of his great 2014 LP, which is called Sincerely Yours, and before that was Natural Child. We heard Big Pimpin' off of 2012's Hard in Heaven, and before that was the Dirt Bombs. We heard Do You See My Love off of 2001's Ultra Glide in Black, and just before that, it was Porter Hall, Tennessee, and their version of People Who Died. Took it off of a collection called For a Decade of Sin, and just before that was Patton McGee. We heard Waiting for Jesus off of last year's Last Cowboy on the Prairie, and we opened up that second set with Lipstick Killers. We heard Hindu Gods of Love, took it off of a collection called Strange Flash, Studio and Live, 1978 to 1981. And before I go ahead and get us